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2: From the Sky News Centre at 2. The number of households unable to afford basics like food and heating has hit a record high. Analysis from the Joseph Rowntree Foundation shows 7.5 million households haven't been able to afford at least one essential item in the last 6 months. The report suggests Andy Burnham is taking over as Prime Minister when the cost of living has never been higher. Speaking before he entered Number 10, Mr. Burnham outlined his priorities.
3: Let's deal with some of the pressures people are under in terms of the everyday bills that they're paying. You know, life has changed for people and it's not necessarily got better. And I think we just need to be relentlessly focused on that.
2: Anna Sulwer is to step down as Scottish Labour leader after being made a life peer and appointed a business minister in Andy Burnham's government. He becomes the latest senior figure to be promoted following Mr Burnham's arrival in Downing Street. US Defence Secretary Pete Hegseth says the war with Iran has cost around $37 billion so far. His appearance before a Senate committee was repeatedly interrupted by anti-war protesters calling for an end to the bombing in Iran and Palestine. Young obese women are driving a rise in early onset type 2 diabetes across England. Researchers from Imperial College London found that while older people still make up most new cases, it's increasing rapidly in people aged under 40. Dr. Shivani Misra led the research.
4: What we think is going on is that younger people are now developing obesity, and not just, you know, slightly obese, severe obesity, at younger ages. And because of that, they're developing type 2 diabetes much earlier on in life.
2: Morgan Rogers has become the most expensive British footballer of all time after signing for Chelsea from Aston Villa for £117 million. The England international has agreed a seven-year contract at Stamford Bridge. And a rare sighting of a puffin chick known as a puffling has given conservationists fresh hopes for Dorset's dwindling puffin population. That's the latest. I'm Daisy Steele.
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2: From the Sky News Centre at 3, Andy Burnham told the first meeting of his cabinet they must take the pressure off those struggling with the cost of living. A Joseph Rowntree Foundation report shows over 7.5 million people have cut back on essential goods like food or heating over the past 6 months. Here's Energy Secretary Miatta Farnbulla.
3: We understand that people are under a huge amount of pressure. So £45 off electricity bills by cutting VAT is a down payment to give people just a bit of breathing room whilst we do the job of driving down energy bills for good.
2: Two of the men jailed over the death of PC Andrew Harper could be released early under the government's prisoner release scheme. Jesse Cole and Albert Bowers were convicted of manslaughter after the officer was dragged to his death while responding to a burglary in Berkshire in 2019. Mr. Harper's mother says it feels like a slap in the face. US Defence Secretary Pete Hegseth says the war with Iran has now cost $37 billion. He's asking Congress to approve $87 billion in extra defence funding. Young obese women are driving a rise in early-onset type 2 diabetes across England. Researchers from Imperial College London found that while older people still make up most new cases, it's increasing rapidly in people aged under 40. Morgan Rogers says he's so excited to play for a club he's always admired after signing for Chelsea from Aston Villa. The £117 million move makes Rogers the most expensive British player. Former Chelsea and midfielder Jody Morris says this could lead to more big signings at Stamford Bridge.
4: Huge signing, albeit to say I was surprised would be an understatement. Sometimes when you sign a sort of marquee signing and one that kind of pricks people's ears up, you can then maybe get ones to follow. And I'm sure that's what everybody at Chelsea is hoping for after this signing.
2: And a rare sighting of a puffin chick has given conservationists fresh hopes for Dorset's dwindling puffin population. That's the latest Sunday.
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0: On a long cold night, I expect she'll never leave my mind. And I'll walk round broken, skeptical, hoping one day she'll return to my side.
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0: If you love 60s music, then we've got a show you just cannot afford to miss. 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So, whichever way you want to listen, join me for Sounds of the 60s. It just won't be the same without you.
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2: From the Sky News Centre at 4. The number of households unable to afford basics like food and heating has hit a record high. Analysis from the Joseph Rowntree Foundation shows 7.5 million households haven't been able to afford at least one essential item in the last 6 months. The report suggests Andy Burnham is taking over as Prime Minister when the cost of living has never been higher. Speaking before he entered number 10, Mr. Burnham outlined his priorities.
3: Let's deal with some of the pressures people are under in terms of the everyday bills that they're paying. You know, life has changed for people and it's not necessarily got better. And I think we just need to be relentlessly focused on that.
2: Anna Sarwar is to step down as Scottish Labour leader after being made a life peer and appointed a business minister in Andy Burnham's government. He becomes the latest senior figure to be promoted. Two of the men jailed over the death of PC Andrew Harper could be released early under the government's prisoner release scheme. Jesse Cole and Albert Bowers were convicted of manslaughter after their officer was dragged to his death while responding to a burglary in Berkshire in 2019. US Defence Secretary Pete Hegseth says the war with Iran has now cost $37 billion. He's asking Congress to approve $87 billion in extra defence funding. Young obese women are driving a rise in early onset type 2 diabetes across England. Researchers from Imperial College London found that while older people still make up most new cases, it's increasing rapidly in people aged under 20. Dr. Shivani Misra led the research.
4: What we think is going on is that younger people are now developing obesity, and not just, you know, slightly obese, severe obesity, at younger ages. And because of that, they're developing type 2 diabetes much earlier on in life.
2: And Morgan Rogers has become the most expensive British footballer of all time after signing for Chelsea from Aston Villa for £117 million. That's the latest. I'm Daisy Steele.
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0: Steve Tyler on a Thursday night for Back to the 90s, where we'll be playing those songs that'll make you reminisce. 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
2: From the Sky News Centre at 5, Andy Burnham told the first meeting of his cabinet they must take the pressure off those struggling with the cost of living. A Joseph Rowntree Foundation report shows over 7.5 million people have cut back on essential goods like food or heating over the past 6 months. Here's Energy Secretary Miatta Farmbulla.
3: We understand that people are under a huge amount of pressure. So £45 off electricity bills by cutting VAT is a down payment to give people just a bit of breathing room whilst we do the job of driving down energy bills for good.
2: Anna Sarwar is to step down as Scottish Labour leader after being made a life peer and appointed a business minister in Andy Burnham's government. He's the latest senior figure to be promoted. US Defence Secretary Pete Hegseth says the war with Iran has now cost £28 billion. He's asking Congress to approve additional defence funding. Two of PC Andrew Harper's killers could be released early under the government's prisoner release scheme. Jesse Cole and Albert Bowers were convicted of manslaughter after the officer's death in Berkshire in 2019. Mr. Harper's mother says it feels like a slap in the face. Morgan Rogers says he's so excited to play for a club he's always admired after signing for Chelsea from Aston Villa. The £117 million move makes Rogers the most expensive British player, ahead of Elliot Anderson and Jude Bellingham. Former Chelsea midfielder Jody Morris says this could lead to more big signings at Stamford Bridge.
4: Huge signing, albeit to say I was surprised would be an understatement. Sometimes when you sign a sort of marquee signing and one that kind of pricks people's ears up, you can then maybe get ones to follow. And I'm sure that's what everybody at Chelsea is hoping for after this signing.
2: And Amazon founder Jeff Bezos has been approached to buy a stake in Liverpool Football Club. The businessman with an estimated fortune of almost £200 billion has held talks about joining a syndicate of investors. That's the latest. I'm Daisy Stew.
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2: From the Sky News Centre at 6, an anti-poverty charity says the number of homes unable to afford basics like food is at its highest since 2021, as Andy Burnham makes the cost of living central to his new government. But critics question how he'll fund a VAT cut on electricity bills in Britain. Meanwhile, the business secretary is expected to announce a £600 million package for the aerospace sector later. Conservative leader Kemi Badenoch wants to see the details.
3: The defence industry, the aerospace industry, the people who will help protect us are saying that it's getting very hard to do business in this country. What's Andy Burnham going to do to help businesses like these, right all the way down to small businesses on the high street?
2: PC Andrew Harper's mum says she feels sick at the prospect two of her son's killers could soon be freed. Meanwhile, Defence Secretary Wes Streetings apologised after a microphone picked up a joke about the early prisoner release programme. Chemicals posing a serious health risk to humans have been found at three illegal waste dumps in England. The Environment Agency says it's considering the findings of a Sky News investigation, which uncovered one site in Gloucestershire was emitting almost four times as many toxins as an average car exhaust. Jane Bottomley works at a primary school nearby.
4: Sometimes we do have to close the windows, especially in the summer. We did smell it from the school, and obviously that impacts children when they're learning, and we've had to keep them from going outside playtime.
2: More than 1,000 staff at Britain's biggest police force have been deemed unsuitable and removed from their posts, but inspectors say the Met still needs to improve its vetting. A UK aid worker has been flown home from the Democratic Republic of the Congo after possible exposure to Ebola. The humanitarian worker has no symptoms and is being monitored in isolation at a specialist London hospital as a precaution. And Morgan Rodgers is Britain's most expensive footballer. He's joined Chelsea from Aston Villa on a seven-year deal worth £117 million. That's the latest. I'm Faye Rowlands.
5: Now your local news for Peterborough. Council leaders across Cambridgeshire and Peterborough are urging ministers to decide quickly on plans to reorganise local government. The government has delayed choosing between four proposals with a decision expected by October. Leaders say an earlier ruling would give councils more time to prepare safely. A prolific shoplifter has been jailed after stealing cheesecakes, toiletries and other goods during a four-day crime spree in Peterborough. Wayne McKee, 48, of no fixed address, admitted six thefts, totaling more than £200, and possessing ketamine. Huntingdon magistrates activated his previous suspended sentence, jailing him for 42 weeks. A 35-year-old domestic abuser from Wisbeach has been jailed for 3 years and 5 months. The man of Savory Road admitted threatening to kill his former partner and subjecting her to controlling and coercive behaviour. He was given a seven-year restraining order. A Peterborough head teacher is retiring after more than 50 years in education. Eric Winstone began as a PE teacher in 1974 and later led Bushfield Community College and Ormiston Bushfield Academy. He says supporting more than 5,000 young people has been the greatest privilege of his career.
6: PCR weather.
5: Cloudy through the morning with sunny spells developing. Staying dry through the afternoon, we'll see highs of 23 degrees. That's the latest from the PCR Newsroom. I'm Sean Moore.
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Miley Cyrus and Lindsay Buckingham and Secrets in his PCRFM. We're playing the greatest songs of all time across Peterborough. Morning, hello, I'm Mikey. A little bit more cloud around today. Looking at highs around about 21. There will be the odd sunny spell around though. Good news is, by the end of the week, we'll see 27 again across the city. And next week, there were rumours that it was going to be raining all next week. That's changed now. It looks like it's going to be sunny all of next week as well. And temperatures around about 27 or 28 again next week too. So summer isn't done in Peterborough. Far from it. Manic Street Preachers, and if you tolerate this, your children will be next. It's PCRFM.

0: Pink and raise your glass. It is PCR FM. A new housing development could be coming to Peterborough City Centre, with plans approved to turn the upper floors of a former bank building into co-living accommodation. The building above the former Barclays site will see five floors converted into homes, where residents have their own private space but share communal areas like kitchens and social spaces. Supporters say it could help bring more people into the city centre and make better use of empty buildings, while some have raised questions about whether this type of accommodation is right for Peterborough. It's part of the wider change happening around the city centre, with more people now living closer to Queensgate and the cathedral and also the shops as well. Right, back to the music we go with Michael Bublé and Beyonce playing next on PCR FM. 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

to be Magic. It's PCR FM playing the greatest songs of all time across Peterborough morning. I'm Mikey Fulner. Thank you for sticking me on today. Really hope that Wednesday morning has started off okay for you. Robert Palmer soon. Here comes the Chainsmokers and Daya. And Don't Let Me Down. It's PCR FM.

0: Robert Palmer and Addicted to Love. It's PCRFM. Let's say hello to Dave in Bengay, already on the road with the first delivery of the day today. Morning to you. Hi to Emma in Linswood, getting through early emails before the rest of the office wakes up and heads on in. Says Wednesday's the day she starts thinking about what needs finishing before the weekend. I think we're all kind of there with that, aren't we? And a big shout to Nikki in Breton, starting an early shift at the hospital. Says it's a busy morning ahead, but she already had her first cuppa and is ready for the day. All right, getting you back to the music with Taylor Swift and Culture Club next. 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

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I'm going to check in with our news at 7. We'll find out what's going on locally as well with Sean Moore shortly. It comes Culture Club and Karma Taylor Swift and Love Story on PCRFM. I'm going to check in with our news at 7. 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
2: From the Sky News Centre at 8. Single bus fares in England will be capped at £2 from next year as Andy Burnham promises to lead a cost-of-living government. It's estimated to cost over £500 million, most of which will come from a reallocation of funds for international climate finance. Devolved nations will be given equivalent funding. Critics are questioning the maths. Here's Transport Secretary Heidi Alexander.
3: So this is quite standard to have loans for international climate finance. The detail will need to be worked out. We wanted to make the announcement today. It's a really big priority.
2: Inflation eased to 2.6% in June due to lower fuel prices and a drop in the pace of rising food costs. Economists think it'll rise again in July, though, when next month's data reflects the energy price cap increase. Two men convicted of manslaughter over the death of a police officer could be released early to ease overcrowding in prisons. The mum of PC Andrew Harper, who was dragged down a country road in Berkshire in 2019, says it feels like a slap in the face. A toxic mix of hundreds of chemicals has been discovered at three illegal waste sites across England. The Environment Agency says it's carefully considering the findings. A new report says the Metropolitan Police has improved its response to misconduct and removed more than 1,000 people considered unsuitable for policing. But the study found the force requires improvement for vetting. A number of recommendations have been made. Lee Freeman's Chief Inspector.
4: This has been a main part of the Commissioner's leadership commitment since taking over the Metropolitan Police. There are a number of areas where work still has to land and the improvements still need to be made, but this is a positive trajectory that we have seen since our last inspection.
2: Jeff Bezos has been approached to buy a stake in Liverpool Football Club. The Amazon founder has walked away from potential NFL bids in the past. That's the latest.
5: Now your local news for Peterborough. Council leaders across Cambridgeshire and Peterborough are urging ministers to decide quickly on plans to reorganise local government. The government has delayed choosing between four proposals with a decision expected by October. Leaders say an earlier ruling would give councils more time to prepare safely. A prolific shoplifter has been jailed after stealing cheesecakes, toiletries and other goods during a four-day crime spree in Peterborough. Wayne McKee, 48, of no fixed address, admitted six thefts, totaling more than £200, and possessing ketamine. Huntingdon magistrates activated his previous suspended sentence, jailing him for 42 weeks. A 35-year-old domestic abuser from Wisbeach has been jailed for 3 years and 5 months. The man of Savory Road admitted threatening to kill his former partner and subjecting her to controlling and coercive behaviour. He was given a 7-year restraining order. A Peterborough head teacher is retiring after more than 50 years in education. Eric Winstone began as a PE teacher in 1974 and later led Bushfield Community College and Ormiston Bushfield Academy. He says supporting more than 5,000 young people has been the greatest privilege of his career.
6: PCR weather.
5: Cloudy through the morning with sunny spells developing. Staying dry through the afternoon, we'll see highs of 23 degrees. That's the latest from the PCR newsroom. I'm Sean Moore.
7: Good morning, it's just after 8. I'm Mikey Fowler. Kygo, Maximum Known on the way soon. Let's get back to it with the Kaiser Chiefs first.
8: PCR.

It's Kygo, Max Manone, and Take Me Back on PCRFM. Have you ever looked back and thought, I wish I'd done that sooner? A new study has found that 4 in 10 adults have regrets about the way they live their life. Some say they spent too much time working. Others wish they'd travel more, looked after their health earlier, and spend more time making memories with family. Good news is more than half of people say they know it's not too late to chase these goals. They get me thinking, though, what's one thing you still want to do? Is there something you keep saying one day you'll do it, but you never actually got to it? I'd love to know. On our socials at PCRFM. Let's go on the Human League and Mirror Man. It's PCRFM.

0: PCRFM, what's one thing that you still want to do? If there's something you keep saying, one day I'm going to do that. Love to know at PCRFM on our socials. Julian Hampton Vale says there's definitely travel more. We always say we'll book somewhere and then life just gets in the way. Dave in Warrington says mine is learning to play the guitar. Bought one years ago. It's mostly been a very expensive ornament. And Rachel in Orton Longville says, I wish I'd worried less when my kids were younger. You spend so much time stressing about all the little things. You definitely do. Vanessa Paradis is going to play soon and The Killers are on next. PCRFM Breakfast on PCRFM, supported by Peterborough Positive, making the city a safer, cleaner and more welcoming place for all. 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
1: First of all, a lot of people in the Peterborough area have benefited very much from the work that Prince Build do and from your involvement in all the community projects. Why do Prince Build do this?
2: Prince Build have always been involved in the community. So we're a family-owned business. We're a head office based in Peterborough. We have other offices around the east of England, but a head office being based in Peterborough, we tend to focus a lot of our community work in the Peterborough area. As a family business, we've always wanted to give back. That's what we concentrate on doing.
1: You've also got quite a big involvement with Help Our Ukrainian Friends. How did that come about in the first place?
2: Quite simply, a group of volunteers wanted to help the people of Ukraine. 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Two, we can use our vehicles to move humanitarian aid around. And we've also actually travelled out to Poland and Ukraine taking these goods in our vehicles, and we've done that 3 or 4 times now.
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2: Council leaders across Cambridgeshire and Peterborough are urging ministers to decide quickly on plans to reorganise local government. The government's delayed choosing between four proposals with a decision expected by October. A prolific shoplifter's been jailed after stealing cheesecakes, toiletries and other goods during a four-day crime spree in Peterborough. 48-year-old Wayne McKee of no fixed address admitted six thefts totaling more than £200 and possessing ketamine. More on these stories in half an hour. I'm Sean Moore.
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Ella Henderson and Filthy Rich on PCRFM. Now, if you fancy a bit of Ibiza but without the airport queues, there's a big summer event happening just close to Peterborough this weekend. Classic Ibiza returns to the grounds of Burley House on Saturday, brings together dance music classics, live orchestra, DJ, and also vocalist for an outdoor summer party under the stars. Always a popular one because it's not just a night out. People take picnics, meet with friends and enjoy the atmosphere on the grounds of one of the area's most famous locations. If you're heading along from Peterborough, it's a great excuse to make most of the summer evening as well. You can get all the details on the Burley House website. Right, back to the music we go. Kelly Clarkson and My Life Was Suck Without You. This is PCRFM.

0: And when you're in love with a beautiful woman, it's PCRFM. If you're looking for something to do with the kids today, Toy Story 5 is on at the Odeon Deluxe Cinema at Queensgate and also the Showcase Cinema in Fengate as well, if you fancy going along and seeing that. It's the fifth version of the movie, and seen some of the previews, and it doesn't look too bad at all if you fancy going along and maybe watching that later. Right, Jordan Sparks, Chris Brown and Tones and I are on next. 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

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The

Dance Monkey, it is PCR FM. It's Mikey Folder looking after things then for Wednesday morning, middle of the week already. We've got our headlines on the way shortly. We'll find out what's going on in Peterborough with Sean Moore as well. And then, of course, we'll get your workday started from 9. Here comes Jordan Sparks and Chris Brown. Tell me how.

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2: From the Sky News Centre at 9, Andy Burnham's reinstating from January a £2 fare cap on most single bus journeys in England. The Transport Secretary has admitted the exact detail of how it will be paid for needs to be worked out, but we're told most of the almost £500 million will come from a reallocation of international climate finance. Scientists say a worrying mix of chemicals has been detected at illegal waste sites in England. The Environment Agency says it's carefully considering the findings of an investigation at dumps in Gloucestershire, Greater Manchester and Nottinghamshire, which pose a serious health risk. Nicola Rosen lives next to one in Wigan. She says Andy Burnham's previously told her it will be dealt with.
3: It's been absolutely awful, the vermin and the smells. As a family, it's really affected us. We've got a child with special needs. He struggles with his sensory profiles. So apart from the chemical side of things, the smells and everything have just been that bad. He can't live at home.
2: Inflation eased last month to 2.6%, down from 2.8%, but experts think it'll be short-lived. Meanwhile, a charity's found more than 7 million homes weren't able to afford at least one essential item in the last 6 months. A policing organisation says the prospect of early release for two of PC Andrew Harper's killers is disgusting. They may be eligible under plans to ease prison overcrowding. Inspectors say Britain's biggest police force has removed more than 1,000 people who shouldn't be working in policing, but they've found more needs to be done to improve vetting within the Met. Speaking last year, Commissioner Sir Mark Rowley said rooting out dangerous colleagues was a top priority.
4: Tens of thousands of good officers join the Met because we care deeply about public safety. The majority of the Met is committed to clearing out those who threaten our collective integrity.
2: Birmingham's hosting a so-called Aussie Day on the first anniversary of Ozzy Osbourne's death. There'll be free music performances across the city. That's the latest.
5: Now your local news for Peterborough. Council leaders across Cambridgeshire and Peterborough are urging ministers to decide quickly on plans to reorganise local government. The government has delayed choosing between four proposals with a decision expected by October. Leaders say an earlier ruling would give councils more time to prepare safely. A prolific shoplifter has been jailed after stealing cheesecakes, toiletries and other goods during a four-day crime spree in Peterborough. Wayne McKee, 48, of no fixed address, admitted six thefts, totaling more than £200, and possessing ketamine. Huntingdon magistrates activated his previous suspended sentence, jailing him for 42 weeks. A 35-year-old domestic abuser from Wisbeach has been jailed for 3 years and 5 months. The man of Savory Road admitted threatening to kill his former partner and subjecting her to controlling and coercive behaviour. He was given a 7-year restraining order. A Peterborough head teacher is retiring after more than 50 years in education. Eric Winstone began as a PE teacher in 1974 and later led Bushfield Community College and Ormiston Bushfield Academy. He says supporting more than 5,000 young people has been the greatest privilege of his career.
6: PCR weather.
5: Cloudy through the morning with sunny spells developing. Staying dry through the afternoon, we'll see highs of 23 degrees. That's the latest from the PCR Newsroom. I'm Sean Moore.
0: 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And now, another 60 minutes of the greatest songs of all time for Peter.

Miles Smith and Stay on PCRFM. We're getting your workday started for Wednesday. Rod Stewart soon. Rita Ora coming up. These are the Ting Tings. It's PCRFM.

0: Rita Ora, I'll Never Let You Down. Hopefully you've got a good work day planned today. Quite a bit of cloud around, maybe some sunny spells later. You're looking at highs today of around about 22 across the city. Taylor Swift soon and Years with King next. 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

0: It's The Police and Every Breath You Take on PCRFM. Playing for Andy in Lynchwood. He's worked today. He's got a massive busy day lined up and PCRFM is helping him through it. Hi to Kelly in Woodston, popping into town for a few jobs, making the most of the day, a day off today. Coffee stop might accidentally become part of the plan as well. Don't blame me. A big shout to Paul in Warrington, finally getting around to a few jobs in the garden today. So he's been promising to sort it for weeks. But the weather, well, it's giving him no excuse right now because there's a little bit more cloudy today, so you can't spend the time sitting in the sunshine. Right, we're back to the music with Emily Sandé and Frankie Goes to Hollywood next on PCRFM. 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

Sunday, and next to me it is PCR FM. I'm Mikey Foner. Thank you so much for having me on this morning. Back looking after you again tomorrow morning, bright and early from 6 if you are around as we get a little bit closer to the weekend. Marky T with you from 3 this afternoon, and Tony Dibbin is going to get you through the workday from 10. Here comes Frankie Goes to Hollywood. It's PCR FM.

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2: From the Sky News Centre at 10, most single bus fares in England will be capped at £2 from January through to the end of 2027. London has its own limit of £1.75. We're told most of the £454 million funding will come from reallocating international climate grants to loans. Andy Burnham's making the cost of living his new government's priority. Alfie Sterling from the Joseph Rowntree Foundation says their research shows why it's important.
3: We now have record numbers of families going about essential items. That's 7.4 million households in this country who either are skipping meals, not eating enough, not wearing the right clothes, not able to put the heating on. And that's the highest it's been since the middle of 2022.
2: Inflation eased to 2.6% last month thanks to a drop in the rate of food and fuel price rises. But there are fears it could be short-lived, with rebounding energy prices expected to push it up in the coming months. Two men jailed for the manslaughter of a police officer could be eligible for early release under measures aimed at tackling overcrowding. PC Andrew Harper's mum says it feels like an insult. Chemicals posing a serious health risk to humans have been found at three illegal waste dumps in England. The Environment Agency says it's considering the findings of a Sky News investigation, which uncovered one site in Gloucestershire was emitting almost four times as many toxins as an average car exhaust. Jane Bottomley works at a primary school nearby.
4: Sometimes we do have to close the windows, especially in the summer. We did smell it from the school, and obviously that impacts children when they're learning, and we've had to keep them from going outside playtime.
2: Weight loss drugs have apparently been linked to a fall in the number of people dependent on alcohol being admitted to hospital. Studies suggest GLP-1s could also help curb problem drinkers. And Santander's promised not to shut any more branches in the UK before 2028. The bank announced 44 would close at the start of the year. That's the latest time. Faye Rowlands.
5: Now your local news for Peterborough. Council leaders across Cambridgeshire and Peterborough are urging ministers to decide quickly on plans to reorganise local government. The government has delayed choosing between four proposals, with a decision expected by October. Leaders say an earlier ruling would give councils more time to prepare safely. A prolific shoplifter has been jailed after stealing cheesecakes, toiletries and other goods during a four-day crime spree in Peterborough. Wayne McKee, 48, of no fixed address, admitted six thefts, totaling more than £200, and possessing ketamine. Huntingdon magistrates activated his previous suspended sentence, jailing him for 42 weeks. A 35-year-old domestic abuser from Wisbeach has been jailed for 3 years and 5 months. The man of Savory Road admitted threatening to kill his former partner and subjecting her to controlling and coercive behaviour. He was given a 7-year restraining order. A Peterborough head teacher is retiring after more than 50 years in education. Eric Winstone began as a PE teacher in 1974 and later led Bushfield Community College and Ormiston Bushfield Academy. He says supporting more than 5,000 young people has been the greatest privilege of his career.
6: PCR weather.
5: Cloudy through the morning with sunny spells developing. Staying dry through the afternoon, we'll see highs of 23 degrees. That's the latest from the PCR Newsroom. I'm Sean Moore.
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0: ECRFM, good morning, welcome. We're across Peterborough. It's Tony Dimmon here playing the weekend at Duran Duran next.
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0: APT, Rosé, Bruno Mars, sounds great. Mike and the Mechanics and more Bruno Mars. The Lazy Song, well, he is in the UK at the moment. We'll play him next at PCR FM.
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0: Bruno, the lazy song at PCR FM, home to the greatest songs of all time. 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
2: From the Sky News Centre at 11, Andy Burnham's bringing back a £2 bus fare cap for most journeys in England from January, promising to lead a cost-of-living government. The Transport Secretary says much of the near £500 million cost will come from reallocating international climate grants to loans. Yesterday, some argued a VAT cut on household electricity bills in Britain would be paid for by cutting an unfunded scheme. Shadow Chancellor Sir Mel Strides among critics.
3: We're seeing all these things come out without a clear plan behind them. That's why we're now having discussions about whether they're funded or not. And the conclusion of all this will be increased taxes.
2: Prices are rising more slowly when it comes to services and what we pay in the shops. Inflation fell to 2.6% in June. The Office for National Statistics says it had been 0.2 percentage points higher the previous month. Our business correspondent Paul Kelso has been digging into the reasons behind the drop.
4: Two biggest drivers of that. Number one has been fuel prices. Another factor dragging down inflation from the British Retail Consortium, not the Office of National Statistics, but again, shows food prices were indeed on the decline May into June.
2: But rising energy prices are expected to push inflation higher over the rest of the year. Two of PC Andrew Harper's killers may be eligible for early release under plans to ease prison overcrowding. His mum says it's a slap in the face. The officer was dragged behind a car in Berkshire in 2019. More than 1,000 staff of the Metropolitan Police have been removed from their posts. Inspectors say vetting still needs to improve. Santander has promised not to shut any more branches in the UK before 2028. The bank announced 44 would close at the start of the year, putting almost 300 jobs at risk. And fans and tourists on a Beatles bus tour in Liverpool were left stunned when Paul McCartney pulled up next to them in his car. The musician had Ringo Starr on FaceTime and held his phone out of the window so his bandmate could say hello. That's the latest. I'm Faye Rowlands.
5: Now your local news for Peterborough. Council leaders across Cambridgeshire and Peterborough are urging ministers to decide quickly on plans to reorganise local government. The government has delayed choosing between four proposals with a decision expected by October. Leaders say an earlier ruling would give councils more time to prepare safely. A prolific shoplifter has been jailed after stealing cheesecakes, toiletries and other goods during a four-day crime spree in Peterborough. Wayne McKee, 48, of no fixed address, admitted six thefts, totaling more than £200, and possessing ketamine. Huntingdon magistrates activated his previous suspended sentence, jailing him for 42 weeks. A 35-year-old domestic abuser from Wisbeach has been jailed for 3 years and 5 months. The man of Savory Road admitted threatening to kill his former partner and subjecting her to controlling and coercive behaviour. He was given a 7-year restraining order. A Peterborough head teacher is retiring after more than 50 years in education. Eric Winstone began as a PE teacher in 1974 and later led Bushfield Community College and Ormiston Bushfield Academy. He says supporting more than 5,000 young people has been the greatest privilege of his career.
6: PCR weather.
5: Cloudy through the morning with sunny spells developing. Staying dry through the afternoon, we'll see highs of 23 degrees. That's the latest from the PCR Newsroom. I'm Sean Moore.
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She knew it all right from Toy Story 5. There's Taylor Swift at PCR FM. Shawn Mendes soon and Lionel is running with the night. First, Jason Mraz, I Won't Give Up, PCR FM.

0: Shawn Mendes, Camila Cabello, Senorita at PCR FM for Peterborough. Tom Grennan and Ed Sheeran coming next. 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

0: Morton Harkett Sahara and Take On Me. Roxette Joyrides to play soon. And Robert Palmer's got a bad case of loving you. We're across Peterborough with the greatest songs of all time for Wednesday in the Sunshine. 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
6: It is the case, we watch TV and we think, goodness me, these scenes are awful. You know, you watch the bombing of Kyiv or Lviv or Kharkiv and think, goodness, what can we do? And the answer is, we can do so much because the needs of the people of Ukraine are so extensive that every little thing helps. So we are just in the last 2 or 3 weeks of our latest collection. This will be our 27th delivery to Ukraine of humanitarian aid in of one form or another. And the list of things we're looking for ranges from bars of soap, toothpaste, you know, female sanitary products, right through to camping gas stoves, thermos flasks, any kinds of simple medicine, paracetamol, antiseptic wipes, multivitamins, food. Even we've just had requests for household tools. So if you've got some spare screwdrivers and saws, batteries, you know, AAA batteries, AA batteries, actually could be put to incredible use getting these to the people of Ukraine. And that's our promise to those who support Ukraine, and then hand them over to our braver, heroic partners who will then take them right to the front line. Unfortunately, you know, the Russian attacks have become even more indiscriminate and they are targeting civilian targets very deliberately. So there's always an element of risk. But like every country in conflict, life goes on. You go to places like Kyiv and Lviv and they're busy, bustling places, but you're never far away from war. You know, the cemeteries are everywhere, there's countless flags for all of the newly killed soldiers. The air raid warnings, the damage to the buildings. So it's a combination of both. Life goes on, but the struggle is always there, always apparent. You can never escape from it.
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2: From the Sky News Centre at midday, Andy Burnham says a £2 cap on most single bus fares in England from next year will put money in people's pockets. Standing alongside a painted double-decker with the policy splashed across it, he was asked if he needed to borrow more or raise taxes to pay for recent promises.
3: This week, the three policies I've announced are all fully funded, and that's the way I will go. And people will say, well, how? I've reprioritised. The public's priority is reducing cost of living pressures, and that's what I'm doing.
2: Yesterday, he announced a VAT cut on household electricity bills in Britain from October. Meanwhile, Defence Secretary Wes Streeting says he'll be unapologetic in backing Britain. He's spoken in Hampshire while his new boss, Andy Burnham, said it was unacceptable for Mr. Streeting to joke about the early prisoner release scheme, for which he's apologised. The NHS Trust that treated Nottingham killer Valdo Calicane is being investigated for corporate manslaughter. Police have been in touch with the victim's families. A new report says the Metropolitan Police has improved its response to misconduct and removed more than 1,000 people considered unsuitable for policing. But the study found the force requires improvement for vetting. Lee Freeman's chief inspector.
4: This has been a main part of the Commissioner's leadership commitment since taking over the Metropolitan Police. There are a number of areas where work still has to land and the improvements still need to be made, but this is a positive trajectory that we have seen since our last inspection.
2: Southampton head coach Tonda Ekka has been charged by the FA for his role in so-called Spygate. The club were kicked out of the Championship playoffs in May after admitting spying on multiple clubs last season. The head coach has until Tuesday to provide a response to the misconduct charges. And Beatles fans on a tour bus in Liverpool were treated to a wave by Sir Paul McCartney himself. He pulled up next to them in his car. That's the latest. I'm Faye Rowlands.
5: Now your local news for Peterborough. Council leaders across Cambridgeshire and Peterborough are urging ministers to decide quickly on plans to reorganise local government. The government has delayed choosing between four proposals with a decision expected by October. Leaders say an earlier ruling would give councils more time to prepare safely. A prolific shoplifter has been jailed after stealing cheesecakes, toiletries and other goods during a four-day crime spree in Peterborough. Wayne McKee, 48, of no fixed address, admitted six thefts, totaling more than £200, and possessing ketamine. Huntingdon magistrates activated his previous suspended sentence, jailing him for 42 weeks. A 35-year-old domestic abuser from Wisbeach has been jailed for 3 years and 5 months. The man of Savory Road admitted threatening to kill his former partner and subjecting her to controlling and coercive behaviour. He was given a 7-year restraining order. A Peterborough head teacher is retiring after more than 50 years in education. Eric Winstone began as a PE teacher in 1974 and later led Bushfield Community College and Ormiston Bushfield Academy. He says supporting more than 5,000 young people has been the greatest privilege of his career.
6: PCR weather.
5: Cloudy through the morning with sunny spells developing. Staying dry through the afternoon, we'll see highs of 23 degrees. That's the latest from the PCR Newsroom. I'm Sean Moore.
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0: Katy Perry, I Kissed a Girl. Let's play Blondie, the tide is high. Let's get on Pink, get the party started. Yes, it's Wednesday after all. That's nearly the weekend, isn't it?
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0: Teddy Swims, Lose Control at PCR FM. We're playing the greatest songs of all time across Peterborough, like Fleetwood Mac and Dreams and Gabrielle, When a Woman. 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

0: CRFM. We're heading into, very nicely, Wednesday afternoon. Some great songs to come. Ollie Murs, Run This Town, and Shawn Mendes and Nothing Holding Me Back next.
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2: From the Sky News Centre at 1, the Prime Minister has announced a review of an early release scheme for prisoners after concerns the killers of a police officer could be eligible. Two of those convicted over the death of PC Andrew Harper in Berkshire could be freed once they're halfway through their sentences. His mother's called it an insult. Andy Burnham insists the main perpetrator won't get out early.
3: Others involved have potentially been identified, but I've spoken to the new Justice Secretary. We will review the policy together and make further statements in due course.
2: A £2 cap on most bus fares will be introduced across England from next year. We're told most of the funding will come from turning international climate grants into loans. Police have opened a corporate manslaughter investigation into the NHS trust that treated Nottingham attacker Valdo Calacarne. He's serving an indefinite hospital order for the killings of three people in 2023. Inflation eased to 2.6% last month thanks to a drop in the rate of food and fuel price rises. Rebounding energy prices are expected to push it up in the coming months. Southampton head coach Tanda Ekka has been charged by the FA with misconduct after the Spygate scandal. The club were expelled from the Championship playoffs in May after admitting spying on three clubs during last season. Speaking last week, the head coach said it was difficult to confess what had happened to his players.
4: I can't lie, obviously, when the news broke towards the back end of last season, it's tough, it's not easy in that very moment. It's not easy to look into the eyes of the players. They're just so disappointed and so many emotions coming out.
2: The head coach has until Tuesday to provide a response to the misconduct charges. A new photo of Prince George has been released to mark his 13th birthday. The image, taken at Kensington Palace after last month's Trooping the Colour, was shared to the Prince and Princess of Wales social media. He'll start at Eton College in September. That's the latest. I'm Faye Rowlands.
5: Now your local news for Peterborough. Council leaders across Cambridgeshire and Peterborough are urging ministers to decide quickly on plans to reorganise local government. The government has delayed choosing between four proposals with a decision expected by October. Leaders say an earlier ruling would give councils more time to prepare safely. A prolific shoplifter has been jailed after stealing cheesecakes, toiletries and other goods during a four-day crime spree in Peterborough. Wayne McKee, 48, of no fixed address, admitted six thefts, totaling more than £200, and possessing ketamine. Huntingdon magistrates activated his previous suspended sentence, jailing him for 42 weeks. A 35-year-old domestic abuser from Wisbeach has been jailed for 3 years and 5 months. The man of Savory Road admitted threatening to kill his former partner and subjecting her to controlling and coercive behaviour. He was given a 7-year restraining order. A Peterborough head teacher is retiring after more than 50 years in education. Eric Winstone began as a PE teacher in 1974 and later led Bushfield Community College and Ormiston Bushfield Academy. He says supporting more than 5,000 young people has been the greatest privilege of his career.
6: PCR weather.
5: Cloudy through the morning with sunny spells developing. Staying dry through the afternoon, we'll see highs of 23 degrees. That's the latest from the PCR Newsroom. I'm Sean Moore.
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Love it. There's Pink and Who Knew at PCRFM, 20 past one, Wednesday afternoon with Zara Larsson, Can't Tame Her, and Ed Sheeran, Shape of You next. 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

There's Ed and Shape of You. Sounds great at PCRFM. Here comes Beyonce, Halo. And how about this from Robert Palmer? Mercy, Mercy Me. Just gone 1:30. We're on the air across Peterborough with PCRFM.

0: I think I grew up here. The Jam, A Town Called Malice, Newton Faulkner, Dream Catch Me coming soon, and Bruno Mars has got 24K Magic. We are PCR FM. We are made for Peterborough.
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2: On a sunny day in Peterborough. Fingers crossed it's going to be a good barbecuing weather this weekend, isn't it?
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2: Oh, why do you put the mockers on everything I say?
3: 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I'm telling the truth. Don't live in a fluffy world that doesn't exist.
2: Trying to be upbeat about the situation.
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2: 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And I say, beautiful day in Peterborough. And you say, it's going to rain later.
3: 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It's more than later, isn't it?
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0: For Peterborough, this is PCR FM.
2: From the Sky News Centre at 2, the Prime Minister says he'll review the government's policy of allowing prisoners to be released early. Andy Burnham insists the main perpetrator in the killing of PC Andrew Harper won't be let out ahead of time after concerns three men could be eligible. Most single bus fares in England will be capped at £2 from January through to the end of 2027. London has its own limit of £1.75, and we're told most of the £450 million funding will come from reallocating international climate grants into loans. Andy Burnham's making the cost of living his new government's priority. Alfie Sterling is from the Joseph Rowntree Foundation.
3: We now have record numbers of families going about essential items. That's 7.4 million households in this country who either are skipping meals, not eating enough, not wearing the right clothes, not able to put the heating on. And that's the highest it's been since the middle of 2022.
2: The ex-CEO of Southern Water faces a charge of conspiracy to defraud alongside three other former employees. Matthew Wright and his co-defendants are accused of manipulating test results to avoid facing penalties. Chemicals posing a serious risk to health to humans have been found at three illegal waste dumps in England. The Environment Agency says it's considering the findings of a Sky News investigation, which uncovered one site in Gloucestershire was emitting almost four times as many toxins as an average car exhaust. Jane Bottomley works nearby.
4: Sometimes we do have to close the windows, especially in the summer. We did smell it from the school, and obviously that impacts children when they're learning, and we've had to keep them from going outside playtime.
2: We're told £45 million is going into boosting waste crime enforcement. There's going to be a corporate manslaughter investigation into the NHS trust that treated Nottingham killer Valdo Calicane. The families of his victims said the NHS trust had failed catastrophically at every level and have welcomed the investigation. And Phil Foden has signed a new four-year contract in Manchester City. The 26-year-old has made 369 appearances for the club. That's the latest. I'm Stevie Shillinglaw.
5: Now your local news for Peterborough. Council leaders across Cambridgeshire and Peterborough are urging ministers to decide quickly on plans to reorganise local government. The government has delayed choosing between four proposals with a decision expected by October. Leaders say an earlier ruling would give councils more time to prepare safely. A prolific shoplifter has been jailed after stealing cheesecakes, toiletries and other goods during a four-day crime spree in Peterborough. Wayne McKee, 48, of no fixed address, admitted six thefts, totaling more than £200, and possessing ketamine. Huntingdon magistrates activated his previous suspended sentence, jailing him for 42 weeks. A 35-year-old domestic abuser from Wisbeach has been jailed for 3 years and 5 months. The man of Savory Road admitted threatening to kill his former partner and subjecting her to controlling and coercive behaviour. He was given a 7-year restraining order. A Peterborough head teacher is retiring after more than 50 years in education. Eric Winstone began as a PE teacher in 1974 and later led Bushfield Community College and Ormiston Bushfield Academy. He says supporting more than 5,000 young people has been the greatest privilege of his career.
6: PCR weather.
5: Sunny spells through the afternoon. It will feel warm with light winds around, highs of 23 degrees. That's the latest from the PCR Newsroom. I'm Sean Moore.
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2: From the Sky News Centre at 3, the Prime Minister has announced a review of an early release scheme for prisoners after concerns the killers of a police officer could be eligible. Two of those convicted over the death of PC Andrew Harper in Berkshire could be freed once they're halfway through their sentences. His mother's called it an insult, but Andy Burnham insists the main perpetrator won't get out early.
3: Others involved have

0: potentially been identified. But I've spoken to the new Justice Secretary. We will review the policy together and make further statements in due course.
1: Bus fare prices are to be capped at £2 across England from the start of next year. The government says the action will be funded through an extra £450 million, which will come from the budget for the Department for Energy and Net Zero. The former boss of Southern Water has been charged with conspiracy to defraud authorities over allegations the firm manipulated water quality tests. Matthew Wright and three other ex-employees are accused of plotting extensive fraud and dishonesty. The case has been brought by the Environment Agency, and our business correspondent Paul Kelso has more.
2: The Environment Agency has said in its argument to the court that it believed Southern Water might have avoided fines of up to £45 million by the manipulation of what is a system of self-monitoring that companies have to undertake.
1: Police have opened a corporate manslaughter investigation into the NHS Trust that treated Nottingham attacker Valdo Calicane. He's serving an indefinite hospital order for the killings of three people in 2023. A modelling scout linked to paedophile financier Jeffrey Epstein has been found dead at his home in Paris. Daniel Saeed, whose name appeared thousands of times in the Epstein files, is reported to have suffered a cardiac arrest. Now to sport, and Southampton head coach Tonda Eckhart has been charged by the FA for his role in so-called Spygate. He's accused of misconduct after the club admitted spying on rival clubs' training sessions last season. That's the latest. I'm Stevie Shillinglaw.
3: Now your local news for Peterborough. Council leaders across Cambridgeshire and Peterborough are urging ministers to decide quickly on plans to reorganise local government. The government has delayed choosing between four proposals, with a decision expected by October. Leaders say an earlier ruling would give councils more time to prepare safely. A prolific shoplifter has been jailed after stealing cheesecakes, toiletries and other goods during a four-day crime spree in Peterborough. Wayne McKee, 48, of no fixed address, admitted six thefts, totaling more than £200, and possessing ketamine. Huntingdon magistrates activated his previous suspended sentence, jailing him for 42 weeks. A 35-year-old domestic abuser from Wisbeach has been jailed for 3 years and 5 months. The man of Savory Road admitted threatening to kill his former partner and subjecting her to controlling and coercive behaviour. He was given a 7-year restraining order. A Peterborough head teacher is retiring after more than 50 years in education. Eric Winstone began as a PE teacher in 1974 and later led Bushfield Community College and Ormiston Bushfield Academy. He says supporting more than 5,000 young people has been the greatest privilege of his career.
4: PCR weather.
3: Cloudy through the morning with sunny spells developing. Staying dry through the afternoon, we'll see highs of 23 degrees. That's the latest from the PCR Newsroom. I'm Sean Moore.
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know, you're just a step closer to the weekend, aren't you already? Middle of the week, the hump day. Wednesday afternoon is Marky T getting you back home. BCR FM with Gabrielle on the way. But right now, here's Katy Perry to kick us off.

0: A random fact for you this afternoon. It's Marky T on PCR FM, where a worrying new study has found out that nearly 4 in 10 adults get around to brushing their teeth less than once in a single week. I mean, I'll do it every morning, every evening, sometimes in the afternoon as well, but... Right, Billy Joel and Ariana Grande playing next.
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degrees, dropping down to 14 tonight. Tomorrow, maybe cloudy all day, but highs of 25. But on Friday, yeah, warming up back to 28. 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

0: Daniel Merriweather and Red on PCRFM. Good afternoon, Marky T. Getting you back home with The Wanted on the way, and going to take you back with Elton John next. 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

0: Wow, no, this one for ages. If I remember rightly, at release back in 2010, 16 years ago, The Wanted, an all-time low. And they're still performing now as Wanted 2.0. Right, Tara Cruz plays for you after a classic dance anthem from Sybil.
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2: From the Sky News Centre at 4. A police officer's widow says it's deplorable two of his killers could be released early from prison. PC Andrew Harper suffered fatal injuries when he responded to a break-in in Berkshire in 2019. The pair could be among thousands freed under a scheme to ease overcrowding in jails in England and Wales. Andy Burnham's promised to review the policy, and former prison governor Vanessa Frank Harris says that's not straightforward.
3: By now, many of these prisoners who are going to be released have had their release papers and been told dates that they're going to be released. So to reverse all of that is going to cause frustration within the prison population.
2: Most single bus fares in England will be capped at £2 from January through to the end of 2027. London has its own limit of £1.75, and we are told most of the £454 million funding will come from reallocating international climate grants to loans. Andy Burnham's making the cost of living his new government's priority, and Alfie Sterling from the Joseph Rowntree Foundation says their research shows why it's important.
4: We now have record numbers of families going

0: talking about essential items. That's 7.4 million households in this country who either are skipping meals, not eating enough, not wearing the right clothes, not able to put the heating on. And that's the highest it's been since the middle of 2022.
1: The ex-boss of Southern Water is facing fraud charges after being accused of manipulating wastewater testing. The Environment Agency claims the firm may have avoided £45 million of fines as a result. Donald Trump's vowed to target Iran's bridges and power stations every time there's an attack on a ship. The US president's warning comes after 11 consecutive nights of strikes on Iran. An EasyJet flight heading for Liverpool was forced to return to Tenerife after reports of a 10-person fight in mid-air. Air traffic control says it was turned back last night because of a danger to safety. And a new photo of Prince George has been released for his 13th birthday. He'll join Eton College in September, following in his father's footsteps. That's the latest. I'm Stevie Shillinglaw.
2: Now your local news for Peterborough. Council leaders across Cambridgeshire and Peterborough are urging ministers to decide quickly on plans to reorganise local government. The government has delayed choosing between four proposals, with a decision expected by October. Leaders say an earlier ruling would give councils more time to prepare safely. A prolific shoplifter has been jailed after stealing cheesecakes, toiletries and other goods during a four-day crime spree in Peterborough. Wayne McKee, 48, of no fixed address, admitted six thefts, totaling more than £200, and possessing ketamine. Huntingdon magistrates activated his previous suspended sentence, jailing him for 42 weeks. A 35-year-old domestic abuser from Wisbeach has been jailed for 3 years and 5 months. The man of Savory Road admitted threatening to kill his former partner and subjecting her to controlling and coercive behaviour. He was given a 7-year restraining order. A Peterborough head teacher is retiring after more than 50 years in education. Eric Winstone began as a PE teacher in 1974 and later led Bushfield Community College and Ormiston Bushfield Academy. He says supporting more than 5,000 young people has been the greatest privilege of his career.
3: PCR weather.
2: Sunny spells through the afternoon. It will feel warm with light winds around, highs of 23 degrees. That's the latest from the PCR Newsroom. I'm Sean Moore.
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Size of a Cow on Race PCR FM. How you doing? It's Marky T. If you're celebrating your birthday, happy birthday to you. Celebrate your birthday with Selena Gomez, who turns 34 years old today. And today's National Day is Mango Day, Hammock Day, Brain Day, Rat Catchers Day, and Lion's Share Day. Are you going to share a lion, though?

0: back to the 70s with ELO on the way, and we'll get on Ed Sheeran and Rag & Bone Man next on PCR FM. Good afternoon.
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You know right now it says, please turn over. Did you know that? Random facts from the vinyl. ELO and Mr. Blue Sky and PCRFM, except it's not. It's a bit grey out there. Spain tomorrow as well. It's going to be a bit of a grey day, but warming up to 28 degrees on Thursday. Right, according to a new study, doing this 10 years ago lasted longer than it does today. Is it not? What are you thinking? Is it talking on the phone, washing machine cycle, or downloading online content? Have a look. Have a guess. I'll let you know and get on Cat Burns

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8: 35-year-old domestic abuser has been jailed for 3 years and 5 months. The man from Wisbeach admitted threatening to kill his former partner and subjecting her to controlling and coercive behaviour. Head teachers retiring after more than 50 years in education. Eric Winstone began as a PE teacher in 1974. He says supporting more than 5,000 young people has been the greatest privilege of his career. More on these stories in half an hour. I'm Sean Moore.
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0: So come on then, what do you think, according to a new study, 10 years ago lasted longer than it does today? Not what you're thinking, by the way. Is it talking on the phone, a washing machine cycle, or downloading online content? I was going to go for downloaded online content, because obviously 5G's now here, it's a lot faster. No, apparently talking on the phone lasted longer 10 years ago than it does today. Yeah, nowadays it's mainly emojis, isn't it? 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
2: From the Sky News Centre at 5, the Prime Minister says he will review a scheme to ease overcrowding in prisons in England and Wales after it emerged the killers of PC Andrew Harper could be eligible for early release. His widow has called the possibility deplorable. PC Harper suffered fatal injuries while on duty in Berkshire in 2019. Andrew Nielsen's from a prison reform charity and thinks there's one solution.
3: Look at sentence inflation, which is why over the years the prison population has grown out of control. These changes buy the government some time, but it doesn't ultimately deal with the sentence inflation, which is growing the prison population beyond what is sustainable.
2: A £2 cap on bus fare will be reintroduced across England from next year. Most of the funding is said to be coming from reprioritising government spending. The former boss of Southern Water has been charged with a conspiracy to defraud authorities over allegations the firm manipulated water quality tests. Matthew Wright and three other ex-employees are accused of plotting extensive fraud and dishonesty. The case has been brought by the Environment Agency. Our business correspondent Paul Kelso has more.
4: The Environment Agency has said in its argument to the court that it believed Southern Water might have avoided fines of up to £45 million by the manipulation of what is a system of self-monitoring that companies have to undertake.
2: Police have opened a corporate manslaughter investigation into the NHS Trust that treated Nottingham attacker Valdo Calicane. The mother of one of his victims has called the news the beginning of the reckoning. Donald Trump has warned Iran that the US will destroy one bridge or power plant for every ship attacked in the Strait of Hormuz. The American president's made the announcement on social media, saying it applies with immediate effect. There have been 11 nights of American airstrikes on Iran, which have increasingly targeted civilian infrastructure. And Manchester City midfielder Phil Foden has

0: signed a new four-year deal at the, to keep him at the club until 2030. When his new contract expires, Foden will have been at City for 20 years. That's the latest. I'm Stevie Shillinglaw.
1: Now your local news for Peterborough. Council leaders across Cambridgeshire and Peterborough are urging ministers to decide quickly on plans to reorganise local government. The government has delayed choosing between four proposals with a decision expected by October. Leaders say an earlier ruling would give councils more time to prepare safely. A prolific shoplifter has been jailed after stealing cheesecakes, toiletries and other goods during a four-day crime spree in Peterborough. Wayne McKee, 48, of no fixed address, admitted six thefts, totaling more than £200, and possessing ketamine. Huntingdon magistrates activated his previous suspended sentence, jailing him for 42 weeks. A 35-year-old domestic abuser from Wisbeach has been jailed for 3 years and 5 months. The man of Savory Road admitted threatening to kill his former partner and subjecting her to controlling and coercive behaviour. He was given a 7-year restraining order. A Peterborough head teacher is retiring after more than 50 years in education. Eric Winstone began as a PE teacher in 1974 and later led Bushfield Community College and Ormiston Bushfield Academy. He says supporting more than 5,000 young people has been the greatest privilege of his career.
2: PCR weather.
1: Sunny spells through the afternoon. It will feel warm with light winds around, highs of 23 degrees. That's the latest from the PCR Newsroom. I'm Sean Moore.
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0: and the top five things that women lie about. Apparently, top five things that men lie about, are their whereabouts, flirtations, affairs, past or present, shopping habits, and sexual preferences. Whilst women are shopping habits, their whereabouts, flirtations, debt, and affairs, past or present. What's the biggest lie you ever told to your partner, eh? Right, I'll be back in a minute with Miles Smith and Sitter Sisters. 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

So has school holidays officially started in your household? Or are you unlucky when the children go back to school tomorrow for one more day? Like, why? It's a bit pointless. I know that they have to balance their days out and this is how many days. But I'm just like, can we just like call it quits early in July and then get them back in September or something? Because I feel so sorry for the kids that are having to go back to school tomorrow when pretty much the whole of the UK is now on.

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6: 35-year-old domestic abuser has been jailed for 3 years and 5 months. The man from Wisbeach admitted threatening to kill his former partner and subjecting her to controlling and coercive behaviour. A head teacher's retiring after more than 50 years in education. Eric Winstone began as a PE teacher in 1974. He says supporting more than 5,000 young people has been the greatest privilege of his career. More on these stories in half an hour. I'm Sean Moore.
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chart with 5 songs at the moment, with hits like Espresso, Please Please Please, have returned to the official singles chart, number 52 and 95, and also Tears remains at number 76. So she's back again, following the release of Madonna's Confessions 2. Fair play to Sabrina Carpenter and Man Child on PCRFM. Right, it's Chaka Khan and Snoop Dogg.

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2: From the Sky News Centre at 6, a police officer's widow says it's deplorable two of his killers could be released early from prison. PC Andrew Harper suffered fatal injuries when he was responding to a break-in in Berkshire in 2019. The pair could be among thousands freed under a scheme to ease overcrowding in jails in England and Wales. Andy Burnham's promised to review the policy. Former prison governor Vanessa Frake-Harris says that's not straightforward.
3: Look at sentence inflation, which is why over the years the prison population has grown out of control. These changes buy the government some time, but it doesn't ultimately deal with the sentence inflation, which is growing the prison population beyond what is sustainable.
2: The Prime Minister says a £2 cap on bus fares across England will save people money every day. Details about funding are still being ironed out ahead of the policy's introduction in the new year. The former boss of Southern Water has been charged with conspiracy to defraud authorities over allegations the firm manipulated water quality tests. Matthew Wright and three other ex-employees are accused of plotting extensive fraud and dishonesty. Donald Trump says the US will destroy a bridge or power plant for each Iranian attack on ships in the Strait of Hormuz. The warning came after an 11th night of American strikes on Iran. Last month's interim ceasefire agreement has unravelled, and here's new Foreign Secretary Ed Miliband.
4: As a government, I assure you, we will work intensively with others to seek to de-escalate this conflict and find a diplomatic way forward which is in all of our interests. That must include reopening the Strait of Hormuz and upholding the fundamental principle of freedom of navigation.
2: A mass mid-air brawl forced an EasyJet flight to return to Tenerife. The plane, bound for Liverpool last night, was turned back on safety grounds after violence involving around 10 people. And Rangers manager Derek McInnes has been given a four-match ban after criticising match officials last season when he was in charge of Hearts. He called the decision to award Celtic a penalty against Motherwell disgusting. That's the latest. I'm Stevie Shillinglaw.
5: Now your local news for Peterborough. Council leaders across Cambridgeshire and Peterborough are urging ministers to decide quickly on plans to reorganise local government. The government has delayed choosing between four proposals with a decision expected by October. Leaders say an earlier ruling would give councils more time to prepare safely. A prolific shoplifter has been jailed after stealing cheesecakes, toiletries and other goods during a four-day crime spree in Peterborough. Wayne McKee, 48, of no fixed address, admitted six thefts, totaling more than £200.

0: offence of possessing ketamine. Huntingdon magistrates activated his previous suspended sentence, jailing him for 42 weeks. A 35-year-old domestic abuser from Wisbeach has been jailed for 3 years and 5 months. The man of Savory Road admitted threatening to kill his former partner and subjecting her to controlling and coercive behaviour. He was given a 7-year restraining order. A Peterborough head teacher is retiring after more than 50 years in education. Eric Winstone began as a PE teacher in 1974 and later led Bushfield Community College and Ormiston Bushfield Academy. He says supporting more than 5,000 young people has been the greatest privilege of his career.
1: PCR weather.
0: Sunny spells through the afternoon. It will feel warm with light winds around, highs of 23 degrees. That's the latest from the PCR newsroom. I'm Sean Moore.
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0: Ed Sheeran, As Is Am, playing on PCR FM. I've got Miles Smith and Noah on the way for you. I'm going to take you back to the sort of the mid-2000s with Yes and Owner of a Lonely Heart next.
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7: First of all, a lot of people in the Peterborough area have benefited very much from the work that Prince Build do and from your involvement in all the community projects. 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
8: 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So we're a family-owned business. We're a head office based in Peterborough. We have other offices around the east of England, but a head office being based in Peterborough, we tend to focus a lot of our community work in the Peterborough area. 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That's what we concentrate on doing.
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8: 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And we've also actually travelled out to Poland and Ukraine taking these goods in our vehicles, and we've done that 3 or 4 times now.
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10: PCRFM. I know you moved on to someone new. Hope life is beautiful. You were the light for me to find my truth. I just want to say thank you.

Reminiscing on those past days. I thought you didn't know where my last name, but that changed. And I traveled around the world, think where you living at now. I heard you moved to Austin, got an apartment and settled down. And every once in a while, I start texting, write a paragraph, but then I delete the message. Think about you like a pastime. I could cry you a river, get you baptized. Or I wasn't ready to act right. Used to always think I'd get you back right.

0: FM. I was really happy to see my friend Jamie yesterday, who surprised me by coming back home from Oman. He now is a producer on a radio station in Oman, living his dream. And my wife said to me, "Oh, hey, can you answer the door?" I'm in the door. I was like, "What the heck are you doing here?" He planned the whole thing. He's back for a week and hid everything from me on social media. I was like, I was really happy to see him, but I was just a bit like, I was a bit angry. Like, why are you here? You shouldn't be here yet. But it was great to see him again. Going to spend a couple of days with him doing just random things in Peterborough. Maybe go to Neen Park, or maybe even catch up a movie as well. Right, Amy Grant plays for you and Ellie Goulding next. PCRFM.
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7: 35-year-old domestic abuser has been jailed for 3 years and 5 months. The man from Wisbeach admitted threatening to kill his former partner and subjecting her to controlling and coercive behaviour. A head teacher's retiring after more than 50 years in education. Eric Winstone began as a PE teacher in 1974. He says supporting more than 5,000 young people has been the greatest privilege of his career. More on these stories in half an hour. I'm Sean Moore.
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0: Whilst getting you back home on your drive right now, it's BCR FM. 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

evening. Belinda Carlisle. Right, thank you very much for keeping me company. Up next, you've got the Lock-In Show with Mark. And from 10, you've got the Retro Chart with Dave Mack. And I'll see you tomorrow at 3 p.m.

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2: From the Sky News Centre at 7. The Prime Minister says he'll review plans to release thousands of prisoners across England and Wales early. It's due to be introduced in September to ease overcrowding in jails. But two men convicted of killing PC Andrew Harper could be among those who'll serve just half of their sentences. His widow says that's deplorable. Here's former Justice Secretary David Gawke.
3: Until April 2020, those who were convicted of offences like manslaughter and so on were released at the halfway stage in any event. The government at that time didn't create the additional prison places and essentially stored up problems.
2: Bus fares across England will be capped at £2 again from January under the Prime Minister's latest cost of living measure. The lower cap will apply throughout 2027, replacing the £3 limit. A former chief executive of Southern Water has been charged over an alleged plan to manipulate wastewater quality tests. Matthew Wright and three other former employees are accused of conspiring to defraud the Environment Agency and regulator. Inflation eased to 2.6% in June due to lower fuel prices and a drop in the pace of rising food costs. Economists think it'll rise again in July, though, when next month's data reflects the energy price cap increase. Rangers manager Derek McInnes has been given a four-match ban for criticising officials last season when he was in charge of Hearts. Celtic were given a late penalty against Motherwell, which they scored, to set up a winner-takes-all title showdown against Hearts, which they won. McInnes has been punished for these comments on Sky Sports.
4: When you heard Celtic got a 96-minute penalty and it was going to VAR, and they were checking it, you just assume what's happened is they get the penalty. And having seen it again, I think it's disgusting. It is. I don't think it's a penalty kick, but we're up against it.
2: Jeff Bezos could be the latest billionaire to invest in English football. The Amazon founders had talks about being part of a consortium for a minority stake in Liverpool. That's the latest. I'm Stevie Shillinglong.
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How terrific is that? It's new from the Mystery Jets. It's called A Hole to See the Sky Through Eye, which is taken from the forthcoming album A Hole to See the Sky Through. Prior to that, The Charlatans, the only one I know from 1990. Evening.

So it is the lock-in. This is PCRFM on DAB and smart speakers. And I'm indeed your tame host, Mark Rigglesford, and I welcome you to the Folly at the Bottom of the Garden. Where in the first hour we have Folly Film Club, where I've watched a film during the week and review it on the show. Now, it can be a classic indie or new release, and this week, Toy Story 5, which I saw at the cinema a few weeks ago now. I've got a forgotten track where, as a result of my crate digging in the record collection, I play a song that is either no longer played or hardly played on the radio. I've got a new obsession, a track I get completely obsessed about during the week and have to play on the show. And we have a lock-in double shot, and this week two tracks from an excellent 2025 compilation, Tomorrow's Fashions, Library Electronica, 1972 to 1987. We have the lock-in Limelight, where the feature is a specific album or artist, but this week an excellent compilation called Strobes in Space. Indie Sleaze, New Rave and Future Disco, 2000 to 2009, and I'll be playing a selection of tracks from it a bit later on. I finished the show with a final 30, where in the last half an hour, I wind down with a selection of ambient, acoustic and more soothing soundscapes. And if that wasn't enough, the playlist, as always, is a mix of classic cuts, alternative tracks and lots of new music. So I hope you're keeping in fine fettle and always well with you. And if you ever want to contact the show for anything, for any reason, then you can go to the Facebook and leave your comments on the Lock-In Radio Show. And please give it a like and a follow. That would be nice. We're going to crack on, I think. This is Jennifer Lara. Turn, turn, turn. From PCR.

0: originally written by Pete Seeger and a hit for the Byrds back in the 60s, that was Jennifer Lara and Turn, Turn, Turn from 1981. It is The Lock-In, this is PCRFM on DAB and your smart speakers, and I'm your tame host, Mark Wrigglesford, and welcome along to the show if you're just tuning in. Coming up, we have got another forgotten track, but before that, we'll have something new from Mike D.
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It's former Beastie Boy Mike D, of course. That is True Colours. It's brand new from him, and it's from the album Thank You. It is The Lock, and this is PCRFM on DAB and smart speakers, and I'm your tame host, Mark Wrigglesford. And it's now time for the forgotten track, which is a lost track from the record collection. And this week, it's Poodle Rockin' by Gorky Psychotic Monkey.

terrific to hear that again. That's Poodle Rockin' by Gorky Psychotic Monkey from 1999. Now, Gorkies were a psychedelic folk and alternative rock band which formed in Carmarthen, Wales in 1991. The group performed music in both Welsh and English, and they had 8 top 75 singles on the UK singles chart during their career. They were prominent during the era known as Cool Cymru. This track, Poodle Rockin', is taken from their 6th album, Spanish Dance Troupe, released in October 1999. And the group sadly disbanded in May 2006. There you go, this week's forgotten track. It is Gorky's Psychotic Monkey and Poodle Rockin'. Okay, this is new from Trashcan Sinatras. This track is called Games for the ZX Spectrum.

Another lovely track from Trash Can Sinatra's Games for the ZX Spectrum. Do you remember the ZX Spectrum? I had one of those back in the day, a long time ago now, but there you go. They were like the computer to have of the day, you know. That was prime technology. But there you go. It is The Lock-In. This is PCRFM on DAB and your smart speakers. Coming up, we have Folly Film Club. But before that, let's have this from their new album, Pure Devotion. This is Over Mono and Lock Up.

0: Yeah, it's Stiff Little Fingers, and that is Suspect Device from 1979 and the album Inflammable Material. It is The Lock-In. This is PCRFM on DAB and smart speakers, and it's now time for this.
1: Folly Film Club.
0: Yes, another trip to Folly Film Club. This week, Toy Story 5, which is a 2026 American animated comedy drama film produced by Pixar Animation Studios for Walt Disney Pictures. Directed by Andrew Stanton and written by Stanton and Kenner Harris. It is the fifth main and seventh overall installment in the Toy Story film series and the sequel to Toy Story 4 from 2019. So the ensemble voice cast features Tom Hanks, Tim Allen and Joan Cusack, joined by Conan O'Brien, Scarlett Spears, Greta Lee, Shelby Rabara, Michael Harris and Craig Robinson. Set 2 years after the fourth film, it follows Jessie as she, Woody, Buzz Lightyear and the other toys deal with the presence of Lilypad, a tablet and the new favourite plaything of Bonnie. Like its predecessors, the film received positive reviews from critics who praised its visuals, performances, humour and themes, although some questioned its justification for existence. It has grossed $808.6 million worldwide, breaking several box office records and becoming Pixar's biggest worldwide opening weekend on record. It is currently the third highest grossing film of 2026. So my review goes a bit like this. As with all Toy Story films, there is a huge expectation. 7 years since Toy Story 4, which in itself was a box office success. And we have what might be the last installment in the franchise. And so to Toy Story 5. I took my niece to see the film at the Showcase Cinema in Peterborough. I like watching films on the big screen. What I don't like is the continuous rustling and munching from other cinema goers. Just why is all cinema confectionery and snacks so noisy? There seems to be a huge irony in all of that. Anyway, Toy Story 5. The premise is very much in keeping with current trends and involves a mini war pitting toys against technology. I shall not spoil it by revealing the winner, but needless to say, it's a great journey of discovery. I had seen and read some reviews from critics and journalists, and many of them not very favourable, so my visit to the cinema was as much a fact-finding mission as it was a treat for my niece's birthday. Well, I can report that I didn't agree with the critics at all. I thoroughly enjoyed Toy Story 5. It still had the humour, the pathos, and the joy of the previous four films. In fact, I would argue this is a must-see, and I urge you to do so immediately. Toy Story 5 is a PG certificate and is currently showing in cinemas. And to loosely tie in with that, I'm going to play you this. From the new Foo Fighters album, Your Favourite Toy, this is called Child Actor. I was

New from Foo Fighters. That's called Child Actor, taken from the album Your Favourite Toy. This next track is a live performance from Jack White and Eminem. This is Hello Operator, Till I Collapse.

0: recorded last year and released on the Live at Ford Field EP. That's Jack White and Eminem. Hello, Operator, Till I Collapse. Coming next, we've got something from Bill Withers.
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0: still with us.
1: Thank you. Appreciate that.
0: Thank you. Ain't No Sunshine Live at Carnegie Hall from 1973. And there's the lock-in. This is PTRFM on DAB and your smart speakers. It's now time for my new obsession, a track you get completely obsessed about during the week and have to play on the show. And this week, the new single from Gillaband. This is called Giraffe.
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1: It's my new obsession for this week from Gillaband. It's great to have them back. And that's called Giraffe. It is the lock-in. This is PCRFM on DAB and smart speakers. And these are Alice in Chains.

Alice in Chains, Them Bones from the 1992 album Dirt. Coming up in the next hour then, we've got the Lock-In Double Shot and the Lock-In Limelight, plus we'll have more classic cuts, alternative tracks and new music. But this is Future Islands and Cotton Flower. Just take us up to the news.

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2: From the Sky News Centre at 8, the widow of murdered police officer Andrew Harper says it's deplorable two of his killers could be released early. Lizzie Harper says a promise of tougher punishments for those who kill emergency workers has been forgotten. The Prime Minister has ordered a review of the scheme. Bus prices are to be capped at £2 across England from January. It's part of plans to help struggling households. The government says it will be funded through an extra £454 million, which will come from the budget for the Department for Energy and Net Zero. Michael Solomon-Williams is from the Campaign for Better Transport.
3: It's a good move in the first instance. I think that's important to say. If you like, it's a short-term measure, but short-term measures matter. People really want to see impacts in their pockets, and this will do that. There are young people for whom the difference between £3 and £2 is huge. There are people in the poorest demographics for whom this impact is huge.
2: The former boss of Southern Water has been charged with conspiracy to defraud authorities over allegations the firm manipulated water quality tests. Matthew Wright and three other ex-employees are accused of plotting extensive fraud and dishonesty. The case has been brought by the Environment Agency. Our business correspondent Paul Kelso has more.
4: The Environment Agency has said in its argument to the court that it believed Southern Water might have avoided fines of up to £45 million by the manipulation of what is a system of self-monitoring that companies have to undertake.
2: Donald Trump's promised to bomb a bridge or power plant for every Iranian attack on ships in the Strait of Hormuz. The warning was issued after 11 consecutive nights of airstrikes on Iran. Police have opened a corporate manslaughter investigation into the NHS trust that treated Nottingham attacker Valdo Calicane. He's serving an indefinite hospital order for the killings of three people in 2023. And Rangers will appeal the four-match ban given to manager Derek McInnes. He's been punished after being accused of criticising match officials last season while in charge of Hearts. He called a penalty awarded to the eventual champion Celtic disgusting. That's the latest.
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terrific stuff from Genesis Owusu. Yeah, caught me out three times there. Running Out of Time, taken from the new album Red Star Woo and The Worldwide Scourge. And then prior to that, Gil Scott-Heron, The Revolution Will Not Be Televised, from the 1971 album Pieces of a Man. It is The Lock-In, this is PCRFM on DAB and your smart speakers, and welcome along to the second hour of the show. I'm your tame host, Mark Wrigglesford, and let's go straight into the next feature, which is The Lock-In Double Shot, two tracks with a connecting theme, and this week, two tracks from the compilation Tomorrow's Fashions, Library Electronic, 1972 to 1987, and we'll start here.

A rather excellent lock-in double shot for this week, I think. That is Rubber and Spacewalk. Prior to that, Sam Spence and Leaving, and they're both taken from this excellent compilation called Tomorrow's Fashions, Library Electronica from 1972 to 1987. And I must play more from it, because it's rather tremendous. It is the lock-in. This is PCRFM on DAB and your smart speakers. This is Leroy Smart and the Aggravators. This track is called Channel 1 Feel It.

0: A splendid piece of dub from Leroy Smart and the Aggravators. That's Channel 1 Feel It from 1977. So still to come on the show, we've got new music from Boards of Canada and Big Special. Plus, I'll play you a classic from the Alpha Band next.
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Terrific stuff, I think. This is the Alpha Band. And the track is Interviews, from 1976 originally, but taken from what is an essential compilation, David Hepworth Deep 70s Underrated Cuts from a Misunderstood Decade, which I've played tracks from before, but I thought I'd play something else from it, because I haven't played anything for a while. But there you go, it's The Lock-In. This is PCRFM on DAB and your smart speakers, and this is new from Big Special from their recent album, Oh Joy. This is called Garden of Fools.

That's Big Special. Their track is called Garden of Fools. It's taken from the album Oh Joy. This is new from Boards of Canada, taken from the album Inferno, which came out recently. This is called Age of Capricorn.

U-S-A-M-A-M-A-A-U-S-U-M-A-B-U-S. Marvelous. Marvelous.

It's Border Canada. It's new from them. It's Age of Capricorn, and it's taken from the album Inferno, which came out earlier this year. So it is The Lock-In. This is PCRFM on DAB and smart speakers, and I'm your tame host, Mark Wrigglesford. And it's now time for The Lock-In Limelight, where we feature a specific album or artist, and this week an excellent new compilation called Strobes in Space, Indie Sleaze, New Rave and Future Disco 2000 to 2009. And there's some real classics on here, and we'll start with New Young Pony Club.

Kicking off with a couple of bangers then. That was Data Rock and Far, Far, Far from 2006 originally. And then New Young Pony Club kicking things off, Ice Cream from 2005. So this compilation that we are celebrating here in the Lock in Limelight tonight is called Indie Sleaze, New Rave and Future Disco 2000 to 2009. And the whole thing was compiled by Mark McQuillan, first of all. And the sleeve notes say, picture the scene, the mid-2000s, a new genre exploded onto the nation's indie dance floors. Some called it Indie Sleaze, New Rave, Future Disco, a time when the indie kids rediscovered the joys of dancing and having fun at indie clubs. Dayglow, light sticks, bright t-shirts and hedonism on the dance floors. Welcome to Strobes in Space. And this is LCD Sound System.

vanilla, strawberry, knickerbocker glory, vanilla, strawberry, knickerbocker glory, vanilla, strawberry, knickerbocker glory, vanilla.

Yeah, it is The Lock-In. This is PCRFM on DAB and smart speakers, and we are celebrating an excellent compilation here in The Lock-In Limelight tonight called Strobes in Space, Indie Sleaze, New Rave and Future Disco 2000 to 2009. And you just heard Fujia and Miyagi and Knickerbocker from 2008, and before that LCD Sound System and Tribulations from 2005. Taken from the compilation, this is Phoenix 1901.

0: terrific stuff from Phoenix, 1901 from 2009 originally, but featuring on this excellent compilation, Strobes in Space. We'll have a couple more tracks in just a sec.
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It's Cut Copy and Going Nowhere, originally from 2004, but featuring on this excellent compilation, Strobes in Space, Indie Sleaze, New Rave and Future Disco, 2000 to 2009. Got one more track to come in just a sec, but coming up in the final hour of the show, more classic cuts, alternative tracks, and lots of new music. Plus, we'll have the final 30, where we dial it down with a selection of ambient, acoustic, and more soothing soundscapes to take us to the end of the show. But taking us up to the news is this, and the track that you would say was the anthem and kick-started all this indie disco and future sort of sleaze and rave and new rave in particular, and of course Electro Clash, Fisher Spooner and Emerge from 2001.

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1: From the Sky News Centre at 9, Andy Burnham's promised to review plans to ease prison overcrowding in England and Wales after fury over the potential early release of two men who killed a police officer. The widow of PC Andrew Harper says it's deplorable. He was fatally injured responding to a quad bike theft in Berkshire. Matthew Barber is Thames Valley's police commissioner.
2: People really felt the impact of a brave police officer going out to do his duty and then paying the ultimate price for it. I don't see anybody politicising this. Everybody across the political spectrum, I hope, wants to see his killers serve their sentence.
1: The Prime Minister says a £2 cap on bus fares across England will save people money every day. It'll be introduced in the new year, bringing down many ticket prices from the current £3 cap. It'll be funded by reprioritising money. These people in Eccles Hall in Staffordshire say £2 fares would be good if they could find a bus to get on.
3: I once saw one.
4: Yeah, we do see them occasionally.
5: One on a Friday. To Newport.
6: Do
5: we have that Wednesday?
7: I think around here the biggest problem is there aren't enough of the buses in the first place.
1: The Welsh Government says there are no helicopters available to fight wildfires as it triggers crisis plans. Crews are dealing with the number of blazes across the country, including in the Blenarvan and East Harlech areas. Donald Trump's promise to bomb a bridge or a power plant for every Iranian attack on ships in the Strait of Hormuz. The warning was issued after 11 consecutive nights of airstrikes on Iran. Inflation's fallen to 2.6% in June, but rebounding energy prices are expected to push it up again in the coming months. A modelling scout linked to paedophile financier Jeffrey Epstein's been found dead at his home in Paris. Daniel Saeed, whose name appeared thousands of times in the Epstein files, suffered a cardiac arrest. And to sport, in Southampton head coach Tonda Eckhart's been charged with misconduct by the FA after the Spygate scandal. Last season, the club admitted spying on rival sides. That's the latest. I'm Stevie Shillinglaw.
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Yeah, another spin for that. Rather splendid track from Graham Coxon. That's Billy Says, taken from the new album Castle Park. And then kicking off the final hour of the show, The Cure, Just Like Heaven, from the 1987 album Kiss Me, Kiss Me, Kiss Me. It is The Lock-In. This is PCRFM on DAB and your smart speakers. And I'm your tame host, Mark Wrigglesford. And welcome along to the final hour of the show. Let's go straight into this next track, which is a fairly lengthy one, which seems tradition around this time. This is from the forthcoming reissue of The Best Of and The Rest Of New Order compilation. It's getting a remaster and a reissue, and taken from it is the Escrima mix of True Faith 94.

0: It's the Escrima remix of True Faith 94, which has been reissued, remastered and reissued on the forthcoming Best Of and Rest Of compilation by New Order. It is The Lock-In, this is PCRFM on DAB and your smart speakers, and we'll have a track from Wire next.
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Magnificent track from Wire. That is the 15th from the 1979 album 154. This is new from Butthole Surface. This is taken from the new album, which is called After the Astronaut, and the track is Mexico.

the world.

New from Butthole Surfers, that's Mexico, taken from the new album After the Astronaut. And this is new from Phoebe Bridgers, following on from her very successful performance on the Jimmy Fallon show. This is Lost Boys, taken from the album Lost Weekend.

from Phoebe Bridges. That's Lost Boys, taken from the forthcoming album Lost Weekend. We've got one more track to come, just heading on into the final 30. This is A Certain Ratio, and it's taken from the 2023 album 1982. This is Ballad of ACR.

Terrific track from A Certain Ratio. That's Ballad of ACR, taken from their 2023 album 1982. So we're into the final 30 of the show, and where we sort of wind down with a selection of ambient, acoustic and more soothing soundscapes. We've got Jeremy Allen White coming up in just a sec, but this is Neil Young.

Jeremy Allen White and Mansion on the Hill. His version of course, taken from the Springsteen Deliver Me from Nowhere soundtrack. Prior to that, Neil Young, Heart of Gold from the 1972 album Harvest. And this is Alt J.

still a gorgeous track. Alt J, 3WW, from the album Relaxer in 2017. And it is the lock-in. This is PCRFM on DAB and smart speakers. It's the final 30, where we dial it down with a selection of ambient, acoustic and more soothing soundscapes. And this is brand new from The Coral, from the album 388. This is called High Tide.

0: Fleet Foxes. If you need to, keep time on me from the album Cracker. And before that, The Coral and something new from them, High Tide, taken from the album 388. So it is The Lock-In. This is PCR FM on DAB and smart speakers. And it is the final 30 where we wind down with a selection of ambient, acoustic, and more soothing soundscapes. And we'll return with Arlo Parks next.
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It's Alec Parks. South Seconds, taken from the new album, or the current album, Ambiguous Desire. Thank you very much for listening tonight. We'll be back from 7pm next Wednesday with more classic cuts, alternative tracks and new music. In the meantime, I'm going to leave you with this, taken from the new album More Songs About the Sun. This is Pie Corner Audio featuring Ian Rankin. This track is called The Breath of Now. Good night.

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2: From the Sky News Centre at 10. The Prime Minister says he'll review a scheme to ease overcrowding in prisons in England and Wales after it emerged.
0: For Peterborough, this is PCR FM.
2: From the Sky News Centre at 10. The Prime Minister says he'll review a scheme to ease overcrowding in prisons

0: the prison population beyond what is sustainable.
1: Bus prices are to be capped at £2 across England from January. It's part of plans to help struggling households, the government says. It'll be funded through an extra £454 million from the Energy and Net Zero budget. Michael Solomon-Williams is from the Campaign for Better Transport and welcomes it.
2: It's a good move in the first instance. I think that's important to say. If you like, it's a short-term measure, but short-term measures matter. People really want to see impact in their pockets, and this will do that. There are young people for whom the difference between £3 and £2 is huge. There are people in the poorest demographics graphics for whom this impact is huge.
1: A former chief executive of Southern Water has been charged over an alleged plan to manipulate wastewater quality tests. Matthew Wright and three other former employees are accused of conspiring to defraud the Environment Agency and regulator. Donald Trump's promised to bomb a bridge or power plant for every Iranian attack on ships in the Strait of Hormuz. The warning was issued after 11 consecutive nights of airstrikes on Iran. Police have opened a corporate manslaughter investigation into the NHS trust that treated Nottingham attacker Valdo Kallikane. The mother of one of his victims has called the news the beginning of the reckoning. And Rangers manager Derek McInnes has been given a four-match ban after criticising officials last season. He was in charge of Hearts when he hit out at what he called a disgusting Celtic penalty decision. That's the latest. I'm Busy Steele.
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5: 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Dave Mack with you once again. Another 2 hours of great songs from yesteryear on the UK singles charts. And this week, I'm taking you way back to 1970 and slightly further back to 1998. Big songs from the Kinks, Ace of Base, Elvis Presley and Billy Piper, amongst others. A nice eclectic mix of songs and artists for you. And we're getting underway in 1970 with a song at 24 from Stevie Wonder.
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US R&B charts, and his first single he produced all on his own. On the way soon, we'll have you clue to the number one, and first of all, let's get into that top 20 with Joni Mitchell.

underway on this week's Retro Chart Show from July of 1970, this day in history, and Stevie Wonder, signed, sealed, delivered, I'm Yours, climbing 7 to this week's 24, a song that spent 6 weeks at number 1 on the US

Can you believe when this song first came out back in 1970, it only reached the heady heights of number 67 on the American Billboard chart? It took 4 years for it to become popular after a live concert version. There you go. Joni Mitchell at this week's 20 on the UK Countdown, a much better hit or bigger hit in the UK than it was in America, and climbing 8. Okay, let's have the clue for the number one from this day in 1970. Tom's rival is enjoying the hot weather season. Tom's rival is enjoying the hot weather season. That's your clue to the song title and to the artist. Have a think as we go to number 18 and Christy. So

The band Christie was led by a man called Jeff Christie, and it was him who wrote the song and sung the song. It's Yellow River, down one to this week's 18 on the Retro Charge Show, a song offered to the Tremolos, but they turned it down and Jeff did it himself. Became a massive hit in our featured year. On to 16 and Status Quo.

actually played this song for the first time on his Radio 1 breakfast show back in 1970. And once it was done, he opened the microphone and said, "Down the dust pipe, down the dustbin more like, this is rubbish." How wrong was he? It was a massive hit, and of course Status Quo went on to become a massive band in UK music. What did Tony Blackburn ever know? Down two to this week's number 16, the song written by Australian songwriter Carl Grossman. Meanwhile, on to 15 and Jimmy Ruffin on the Retro Chart Show.

0: Jimmy Ruffin, who was voted the world's top singer in a British poll back in 1970, climbing 4 to 15, I'll Say Forever My Love. At 14 this week, it's Mr. Blow, and he's on the way next.
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company, Mr. Blow and Groovin' with Mr. Blow, down six to this week's 14. The song that famously Elton John auditioned for to get the part of the piano, and he was turned down because he thought somebody else was better than him. That's before Elton was famous, of course. Oh dear, they got that one wrong, didn't they? Anyway, coming up soon, the top 10, right after the song at 11, and that comes from Cat Stevens. My name.

0: First single after signing his massive contract with Island Records, the one that made him a superstar, and Lady Dabanville, this week's 11, climbing one place. That takes us into the top 10 of the chart from this day in July of 1970 on the Retro Chart Show, and we kick off that countdown with the Beach Boys.
1: Number 10. In-

0: underway from this very day in July 1970 of the UK singles chart is the Beach Boys, Down 3 and Cotton Fields. Meanwhile, to 9, climbing 2 this week is Nicky Thomas.
1: Number 9.

0: by Paul Young in the 80s. This is Nicky Thomas and his reggae version of the song Love of the Common People, climbing 2 to this week's 9. At 8 we find the highest climber, and that's on the way next.
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0: 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Top 5 coming soon and a recap of today's number 1 single. 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

0: What a voice. Shirley Bassey there from her comeback album of the same name, title track single becoming her biggest UK hit for many, many years, eventually reaching number 4 on the chart and spending 22 weeks on the countdown as well. It's something. Top 5 coming soon. Let's recap that clue for the number 1, shall we? Tom's rival is enjoying the hot weather season. That's your clue to both the song title and the artist. Have a think about that as we play the Four Tops.
1: Number 6.

0: A song that dates all the way back to 1911 when the first words and melody were put together. Slightly altered over the years, but still a song that stood the test of time, you could say. The Four Tops and their version of It's All in the Game, down one to this week's number six. That takes us to the top five countdown from this day in July of 1970. And that kicks off with Creedence Clearwater Revival.
1: Number five.

0: album Cosmos Factory, Creedence Clearwater Revival at 5, down 2 and up around the bend on the Retro Chart Show. Meanwhile to 4, and it's the Kinks, they're on the way next.
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0: back on the Retro Chart Show. It's 1970 and the Kinks at 4 this week. A Non-Mover and Lola, taken from an album with a great name. The album was called Power Man and the Money Go Round, Part 1. Three more songs to go, then we're off to 1998. And the song at 3 was a high climber, up 10 places. It's Elvis Presley.
1: Number 3.

big showstoppers, Elvis Presley, The Wonder of You, climbing 10 to this week's number 3. Just two more songs to go from 1970, and Non-Mover from Free. Number

0: is Free There, the classic, All Right Now. Coming to the end of our first featured year, onto 1998 in a few minutes' time. But first, the number one single and the full top 20 countdown for weekending 25th of July, 1970.
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4: From the Sky News Centre at 11, Andy Burnham's promised to review plans to ease prison overcrowding in England and Wales after fury over the potential early release of two men who killed a police officer. The widow of PC Andrew Harper says it's deplorable. He was fatally injured responding to a quad bike theft in Berkshire. Matthew Barber is Thames Valley's police commissioner.
5: People really felt the impact of a brave police officer going out to do his duty and then paying the ultimate price for it. I don't see anybody politicising this. Everybody across the political spectrum, I hope, wants to see his killers serve their sentence.
4: The US and Saudi Arabia have signed a landmark agreement on peaceful nuclear cooperation, paving the way for a long-term partnership on civilian nuclear energy. The deal, which still needs approval from Congress, could allow Saudi Arabia to...
5: killers serve their sentence.
4: The US and Saudi Arabia have signed a landmark agreement on peaceful nuclear cooperation, paving the way for a long-term partnership on civilian nuclear energy. The deal, which still needs approval from Congress...

0: The ex-boss of Southern Water's facing fraud charges after being accused of manipulating wastewater testing. The Environment Agency claims the firm may have avoided £45 million of fines as a result. The Welsh Government says there are no helicopters available to fight wildfires as it triggers crisis plans. Crews are dealing with a number of blazes across the country. And Arsenal have confirmed defender William Saliba's return from the World Cup with a back injury and will be out of action for an extended period. That's the latest. I'm Daisy Steele.
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0: things underway in this hour of the programme with another great song from our second featured year on the chart this week. At number 21 is Desiree.
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second hour of this week's Retro Charge Show with a song with very bizarre lyrics, but extremely popular. It was number one in Austria, Hungary, Malawi, Italy and the Netherlands. And also a pretty big hit in the UK chart as well. Down 5 to 21, Desiree and Life. Coming up soon, we'll have today's clue for the number one from 1998 on this day in history. First of all, into the top 20 with 5.

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1: This song had peaked at number 3 earlier in the month of July. This week down 7 to 25 and Got the Feeling on the Retro Chart Show. Let's have that clue for the number 1 single, shall we? JK and the band are heading down a mine. JK and the band are heading down a mine. That's your clue to the song title and to the artist in question. Have a think about that as I play the song at this week's 16, one of the big summer hits from Moose T versus Hot and Juicy. All night long.

0: massive summer hit in 1998, and this week down 5 to 16 on the chart. Mus T versus Hot and Juicy and Horny. At 13 is Brandy and Monica. They're on the way next.
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1: Down 5 to 13 on this week's Retro Chart Show from July 1998. Brandy and Monica, The Boy Is Mine. Top 10 coming soon. First of all, something quite profound from Celine Dion and the Bee Gees at this week's 11.

0: Dion and the Bee Gees. What a great track. Immortality, this week's 11 and down 6 places. Taking us into the top 10 from this day in 1998, and we do so with Echo Beats on the Retro Chart Show.
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0: Roddy Piper, Because We Want To. At this week's 7, it's Eagle Eye Cherry, and he plays next.
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0: from his debut album Desireless. Eagle Eye Cherry on the Retro Charge Show and Safe Tonight, down one to this week's seven. Let's have your clue once again to the number one. JK and the band are heading down a mine. That's your clue to both the song title and the artist. Let's see if you can work it out as a play a former number one hit from Bewitched.
1: Number six.

0: Irish girl band Bewitched and C'est La Vie down 2 to this week's 6. It was the lead single from their self-titled debut album, and it was a number one hit as well. That takes us into the top 5 and a brand new entry from the Ace of Base.
1: Number 5.

Brand new at 5, it's Ace of Base and Life is a Flower. Just 4 more songs to go then, and 1998 saw the 20th anniversary of the movie Grease, and most of the songs in the soundtrack were released once again as singles to become a hit second time around. And that was the case with this new entry into the charts for John Travolta and Olivia Newton-John. Number 4.

0: UK of 1978 and in the charts once again in 1998 for the 20th anniversary of the movie Grease, and a brand new entry, John Travolta and Olivia Newton-John, You're the One That I Want. At three is Prami Shell, and he's on the way next.
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Kenny Rogers and Dolly Parton's Islands in the Stream. Down 1-3 this week, Pramichelle, ODB and Maya. Ghetto Superstar, That Is What You Are. Just two more songs to go. Last week's number one, down to two, Another Level.

0: Last week's number one down to two, another level, Freak Me. And that brings us to the end of this week's programme. Thanks for your company as always. I'll be back next week with more great songs and more nostalgia from the UK singles chart. In the meantime, let's have the number one and the full top 20 countdown for weekending 25th of July 1998.
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0: At 20, down 7, 5, Got the Feeling. Down 7 to 19, Don Henley, Boys of Summer. And slipping 11 to 18, Sparkle featuring R. Kelly, Be Careful. New at 17, 187 Lockdown, Gunman. Down 5 to 16, Moose T versus Hot and Juicy, Horny. This week's 15, down 5, Karen Ramirez, Looking for Love. New at 14, Ultranate, New Kind of Medicine. Down 5 to 13, Brandy and Monica, The Boy is Mine. And a new entry at 12, Energy 52, Café Del Mar 98. Down 6 to 11, Celine Dion with the Bee Gees, Immortality. 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New at 9, Peter Andre, Kiss the Girl. And down 8 to 8, last week's number 1, Billy Piper, Because We Want To. Down 1 to 7, Eagle Eye Cherry, Save Tonight. Down 2 to 6, Bewitched, C'est La Vie. And into the top 5 with a brand new entry, Ace of Base, Life is a Flower. New at 4, John Travolta and Olivia Newton-John, You're the One That I Want.
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4: From the Sky News Centre at midnight, a police officer's widow says it's deplorable two of his killers could be released early from prison. PC Andrew Harper suffered fatal injuries when he responded to a break-in in Berkshire in 2019. The pair could be among thousands freed under a scheme to ease prison overcrowding. Andy Burnham's promised to review the policy. Former prison governor Vanessa Frake Harris says that's not straightforward.
5: By now, many of these prisoners who are going to be released have had their release papers and been told dates that they're going to be released. So to reverse all of that is going to cause frustration within the prison population.
4: The Prime Minister says a £2 cap on bus fares across England will save people money every day. It'll be introduced in the new year, bringing down many ticket prices from the current £3 cap. The US and Saudi Arabia have signed a landmark agreement on peaceful nuclear cooperation. It paves the way for a long-term partnership on civilian nuclear energy. The Welsh Government says it's activated its crisis plans to tackle ongoing wildfires across the country. It comes amid concerns about a lack of helicopters. Rangers manager Derek McInnes doesn't feel like the punishment fitted the crime after getting a four-match touchline ban. He's been penalised after being accused of criticising match officials last season while in charge of Hearts. It's after he called a penalty awarded to eventual champions Celtic during the title run-in disgusting. Rangers are appealing the decision and McInnes is thankful for their backing.
6: I'm pleased with what I said today. I was pleased with the support I've got from the club and I feel really strongly about it. But like I say, I don't really want to get into the nuts and bolts of it because...
4: Sting. Rangers are appealing the decision and McInnes is thankful for their backing.
6: I'm pleased with what I said today. I was pleased with the support I've got from the club and I feel really strongly about it. But like I say, I don't really...

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2: From the Sky News Centre at 1. A rape survivor is welcoming the decision to review plans to ease prison overcrowding, but says concrete action must be taken.
3: To some extent, as horrible as it is, our lives were ruined and we will never be that person. We will never be the person we were before and we will never get that back. But what we can and did get was justice, and taking this away from us it's disgusting.
2: Jade Belgrove has been campaigning against a scheme that'll see inmates eligible for early release. The Prime Minister says he'll look at the proposal again after it emerged two men who killed a police officer could be freed early. PC Andrew Harper's widow called the idea deplorable. The UK has temporarily withdrawn its remaining diplomatic staff from Iran as the conflict with the US continues to escalate. The Foreign Office says the embassy will continue to operate remotely while advising against all travel to Iran because of the security situation. The US and Saudi Arabia have signed a landmark agreement on peaceful nuclear cooperation. It paves the way for a long-term partnership on civilian nuclear energy. Anne Widdicombe's family say a public memorial will be held later this year following a private funeral for family and close friends in the coming weeks. The former Conservative minister was found dead at her Devon home earlier this month. A 28-year-old man's been charged with her murder. More than three quarters of UK airports raised or introduced drop-off fees for drivers in the past year. The RAC found the average cost has increased by a third. It discovered Gatwick and Stansted charged the most. Rod Dennis from the motoring organisation says it's disappointing.
4: We do understand airports need to bring in revenue to keep flight costs low and to manage the limited space they've got. But if free, convenient drop-off zones can be found in airports right across the world, why not here in the UK?
2: And Arsenal will be without William Saliba for an extended period after the France defender returned from the World Cup with a back injury. The Premier League champions say he won't need surgery. That's the latest. I'm Daisy Steele.
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